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Volunteer to help support your community while DJ Trent Vaughn and Low-Keyed in the House DJ all afternoon. 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

is The Vortex on KNHC 89.5 FM. I'm your host, Derek Beep, and we are in the mix until midnight. And if you like what you're hearing tonight, you can check out Uniting Souls Music. They are a local label, and they have a monthly at the Monkey Loft every last Saturday. Be sure to check that out. Also, you can check out a local crew called Elevated Frequencies. They are a production crew, and they do some pretty cool events. Be sure to check them out. So let's jump right into the music. Derek Deep in the mix on The Vortex.

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1: Cafe Chill, coming out of the sort of light sounds of artist Ananon. The track is titled Myriad Multiples from the album Gem Drops that came out all the way back in 2011. Just a fun track. It's something about it. Anytime I throw it on, it seems like some synth orchestra. I don't know. It's just really fun. I can see myself, whenever it comes on and I'm watering my plants or doing laundry or whatever, it just puts a big smile on my face. We had a little bit of Julian Meyer in there, M-I-E-R. The song is titled Lightfooted. That's coming to you from the album Jane's Junkyard, released in 2024. I think this was actually my introduction to Julian's music, and I absolutely loved it, so ended up grabbing the album and have been playing it here on the show ever since.
2: Yeah.
1: Traveling Three Songs Back, an artist that I discovered through word of Shigeto sometime back around the early 2010s. There was a post made on some social media at the time, I don't remember, from Shigeto, and it led me to Daisuke Tanabe's music. A track is titled Deer Drop Forest off of the album Before I Forget. It's really interesting. It's actually, well, I would say it's interesting. It's funny. Following Daisuke's Instagram at the time, just waiting for more music to come out. And slowly there was a transition away from music and almost daily posts about Daisuke catching fish, and you would just see it constantly, and it was really funny. And then every now and then, sprinkled throughout the tens of photos, hundreds of photos of fishing, there was a new music drop. We heard some Quantum Dreams in there, the song titled The Stars Will Shine Brightly Until I Die from the Black Body Radiation album from 2024, and some Edamame with Basque, title track to the 2017 album. I hope you're doing well. We're cramming up a ton of music in this hour of the show, and you can hear it gearing up behind me. A little bit of boards coming your way. You're hanging out at Cafe Chill.

0: This is Cafe Chill. Chill.
1: Cafe Chill, coming out of the absolutely gorgeous sounds of artist Sulia. That was a song titled Romdo. That's R-O-M-D-E-A-U. That comes to you from a single titled Pedal Collage. I had to do a little bit of research because I was trying to figure out, it's like, what is this word? And of course, the first thing when you go search it up, you're getting a Japanese animated series titled Ergo Proxy. I do have a hunch that this is probably where this is from. I mean, Japanese animation plays a huge part in people's lives worldwide now. But I was checking it out, and Romdo is a city, a utopian domed city there, where emotion are considered obsolete, which I think is kind of funny because this song alone does raise quite a bit of emotion from me anyway in its beauty. So I just thought that was super interesting.
2: Yeah.
1: Two songs back, we had a bit of a short one, but also beautiful nonetheless. Artist Aerovane on the song Passage to Nagoya. That is from the remaster that came out in 2023 of the album Lilies. Had artist Monoscape with Elysian Valley from the album Worldview from 2022. Some Memorex Memories with Beacon Hill. I've played that song here plenty of times. And then artist WMD opening that set. The song is called The Chills. That's from the 2018 release called Sophrocene. Hope you're enjoying all these different sounds that we're bringing your way. Enjoy some more. I'm your host, Seth, and you're hanging out at Cafe Chill.

High school.

Camp began, another human camp. Forest Service camp grounds like bear food.

5's Dance Against Hunger is back at Ballard Food Bank on Friday, July 10th. 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

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C89.5, Seattle's home for dance.